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0: Come on, come on, come on, come on, come on, come on.
1: Gesbeg, Gesbegawagi, Gwe,

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1: Oh yeah, alright. 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There's a lot of stuff to do. You know it, Frankie. Yo, I come from the land that's self-sufficient. Hunting, harvesting, and fishing. The Gaspésy.

Turn it up, DJ. Now we're gonna get a bit more loud. Welcome to the world. Resource raiders, vapor raiders, alien face, space invaders. We're space invaders. They're space invaders. Resource raiders, vapor raiders, alien face, space invaders. They're space invaders. They're space invaders.

0: things and my influence so far, and then it's out of my hands. And, you know, while, as I said, it can be scary, it can also be a little bit comforting, because I've learned that when I get to that point and I can acknowledge, okay, you know, Audrey, that's as much as you can do, I can actually let it.
1: Moi, la nuit, je suis soul.
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2: Look how long, look how long.
1: 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I love where I need it, you know.